0: 20 is dump IC, break dump IC.
1: The tactical's also over. The truck 20 is trying to...
2: Reset 1, I'll take the back, I'm closer.

0: 101.
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0: Hey, copy. It looks like 304. Is that 385 Delta? Copy, shirtless, pink shorts, please. 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

0: Crestview 12 advanced then. Priority 3, 3957.
1: Looks like he was just G3 just over a week ago for Trust Nothing.
2: Copy. Where's code 4?
1: 10-4, I'm going to turn around.

303, coming route to Highway 50 and Kingsbury Grade for multiple reports of callers with bumped over at the wheel on Highway 50. Just looking for this. One RP advised at the intersection, the other RP advised in front of Dart Liquor.

0: 06, your subject's 29 clear, valid California, restriction of provisional license, New California 28 is 29 clear, current 2016 Lexus 4-door. RO is your subject, address in Sacramento.
1: That's it.

3-4, we took a false call at 3408 from a line of drive. Sounds like the subject is intoxicated, and that the intoxicated son also showed up and was being verbal. We'll put it up on 4 for you.

0: attention flow.
1: Good.
0: The reporting party to this was passing by and saw the 65-year-old male fall off the porch, bleeding from the forearm. Spend a time of calling person, the intoxicated, highly intoxicated son came over. Colored up the RP. RP is leaving. We do have BCSO on the way. Looks like Thompson Airport.
1: Scotty Dankston, confirming we have a person rescue or a rescue 7 now.
0: I have person rescue going.
1: Thank you.

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129. Real one. Real one, two last names. 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Second last name. Tom Ocean Robert Edward. Richard Amelia. Adam Mary Edward Lincoln Ida Adam. Her date of birth 1/12/91. Nevada DL 080-623-8654. Never.

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I'm not sure why I pulled you. 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

0: press you said, and I see you're responding. 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A lot. It should be in front of her.
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0: Command transfer to engine 7, truck 20 is on for another 20 to 30 minutes. Airbus. 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
0: Last phonetically, Sam, Ida, Mary, Ocean, Nora. First phonetically, John, Ocean, David, Ida, Edward. Middle phonetically, Mary, Adam, Robert, Ida, Edward. Date of birth, 4-3-1977. California ID, boy, 44-28036.
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The male is valid class B, David, out of Arizona. And I see the female has a candidate list out of California running both the DLs, doesn't come back with anything, however. There is a TPO between the two of them. The male is the adverse. The protected is the female. It's out of El Dorado County in California.

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0: 306, just info, the phone is now moving eastbound Waterloo, approaching Toyabe. Looks like that just turned on Toyabe as well. 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
0: 302, 1 Frank Mary, 5 King 8, Adam Robert 9, Edward George Boy, 275 14.
1: Separate.

302, that Ben is 29 clear, returns to California 1433850, break. Service continuing. It is current on a 2014 Ford utility. RO is a Sacramento Regional Transportation District. There is a release of liability as of 12/22/25, direction 12/13/25 to an adjustment company Pacific in Vegas.

302, ESO records advise that it would typically be a violation of a court order, and that person would be J3 if it's in California. However, it's up to our discretion since we're in Nevada. You're able to contact your dispatcher if you want to talk to a deputy about it, and they're going to send over a copy of the actual CDL.

302, we're forwarding a copy of the actual CPO to you. Copy, thank you.

0: 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Fred. 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

0: 101.01, subject 29 clear, valid, restriction on corrective lenses. Looks like he has an expired CCW on Washoe County. And your 28791 David 34 is 29 clear, expired 9/6/2025, 2003 GMC 4-door. Ours, Alaska Swift, first at Ken, address in Carson.
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1: Douglas in as well. And it's all early time.
0: During 1955.

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10 and 7 Babel, rest 107 and route 1350, center of the lane, stage 40, first leg person, priority 3, 83-year-old female, weakness, fever, cold sweat, feels like she's going to pass out. Here route is 2022.

Truck 20, Rescue 23 and out. 131 here, run court for number 19. It'll be on the second floor in the main building for chest pain 31. 90-year-old female, lower blood pressure, chest pain on the right side. 2031.

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En route 600 to Highway 50, Pine Valley Condos, number 54 for fire alarm 42. Our commander sees a upstairs smoke detector. 2041.

Express, Southern Route 1107, Highway 35 North, Carson Valley Health for Delta Transfer Party 4, 86-year-old male, to Carson Tahoe, 2046. Rift 12, Douglas.

0: Sprint, Douglas. Go ahead. Can you call into dispatch? Was that subject transported by medics, or was he left on scene?
1: Medics transported.
0: Why do we believe it's him that went 168 like him?
1: The name on the paperwork that was left at the residence.
0: Copy, thank you.
2: Dispatch on 21, they were going to call Rescue 12, if they could figure that out where they could.

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0: 21.
1: Engine 21.
0: 600 Highway 6, Unit 64. This is a two-story wood frame condo. There's nothing shown from the outside. We'll be out investigating. Pine Ice.
1: 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Fine, I see it, 2055.

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0: 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Alarm has been set. 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
1: 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Then reset. 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
0: 1041 to Barton, code 2. Truck 20, clear returning. Terminated, I see.
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Or be advised, a teenager is possibly punching walls. He is yelling and throwing things. There are weapons accessible in the bedroom, but they're not in play. The suspect has left Murphy for the key. Does have an officer safety flag for 96 issues, previous interest in firearms, and suicidal ideation. Number

0: 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Engine 14, Rescue 14 for Inspire 81. 1451 Highway 35 North, Overland Restaurant, 2117.
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One zero one, got it.

Edward Roberts, 9 and 2 0 0 0 0 0 0 0 0 0 0 0 0 0 0 0 0 0 0 0 0 0 0 0 0 0 0 0 0 0 0 0 0 0 0 0 0 0 0 0 0 0 0 0 0 0 0 0 0 0 0 0 0 0 0 0 0 0 0 0 0 0 0 0 0 0 0 0 0 0 0 0 0 0 0 0 0 0 0 0 0 0 0 0 0 0 0 0 0 0 0 0 0 0 0 0 0 0 0 0 0 0 0 0 0 0 0 0 0 0 0 0 0 0 0 0 0 0 0 0 0 0 0 0 0 0 0 0 0 0 0 0 0 0 0 0 0 0 0 0 0 0 0 0 0 0 0 0 0 0 0 0 0 0 0 0 0 0 0 0 0 0 0 0 0 0 0 0 0 0 0 0 0 0 0 0 0 0 0 0 0 0 0

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Nothing derogatory and locals, negative, Douglas JPL. And your 28 49 clear, current 2013 Lexus sedan 4-door. Ours the last at Matthews vs. Stephanie, Anderson Hot Springs Road. And we do have the vehicle involved in locals and two citations, both for speeding, one in 2023, one in 2017.

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1. Correction on the 28-9 Nora Frank Zebra 5-7 through. Tupper. Good. Upset 380. All rubber, Ida Edward Thomas. 306 Phillips. All rubber, Ida James Charles. Ida Winston. Ida Adam. Third, data breaker 7-3-1987. 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

Rescue 23, 1040 with 3 TDS personnel, truck 20 returning, 22 10.

0: 301 Mary times 2 with transportation. 301. 301, that's the Prego Crystal Priscilla 730 of 87, WFA 5 foot, 130, brown over black, correction, black over brown. Is Mary times 2, both are on FTA for a traffic citation for basic speeding, both are at an NHP, both with transportation. One is 490 cash, and the other is 620 cash.
1: 10-4, confirm, please.
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1: Roger. 106, subject is Sort of Not Clear, Valley, California, with the restriction of provisional license. Here in 28 is Sort of Not Clear, current 2014 Toyota pickup. Our last up round for the Dana. Address is South Lake.
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Affirm 06, subject is 29 clear, valid, restriction of corrective lenses, as a single J3 and local, negative double star, sound stamp. 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
0: Number 3 will be Kingsbury, Indira, 915 Lincoln 68, Nevada. 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

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Thank you.

Zero, Tom, 2-3, and I have a 27-29.

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1: Yeah.
0: Unknown patient information, meet up the assistance with the side, 132.

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1: Thank you.

Rift 14, transfer party 4. Rift 14, transfer party 4, 1107, Highway 35 North, Carson Valley, 220.

Douglas continuing, a white or gray newer Chevy Traverse, unknown California 28, all over the road, last seen heading north about 395 from Maverick South, about 8 ago. 3 left.

0: Roger. They'll be behind it. Northbound 35 code moving on airport.
1: Thank you.

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4 SC 7 responding to 640 Simon Port, Sierra Leone, Crescent Grove Road, 3 Public Party 1, 730 male, seen in the left side and completing 0510.

and departing responding 2434 Juneau Meadows Circle, cross at Juneau Meadows Drive. Fire alarm 33, report of a TO alarm going off. 05 minutes.

0: Einstein, you want to go ahead?
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1: 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It's not related to the mountain people there.

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Critically elevated U.S. 14.

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1: Virtual is all seen in the area. It looks like dust coming from the new water tank being built. 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
2: We're on scene in the area. 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

0: 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Medically, Mary Ocean, Robert, Adam, Lincoln, Edward, Sam, First of David, Edward, Victor, Ida, Nora. Date of birth, 11-28-08, Nevada DL 020-787-0303.
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31. 291, your subject is clear 29 valid. Your Nevada plate 8305 Charles 5 is clear current on a 2000 Honda four-door wagon to Lessa Morales. First of Michelle, 1333 Saratoga Street, Minden.

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0: 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First of all, returning.
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0: 3, and 13. Genoa Lane. West 395, beyond Nevada. Door over Robert Union 517, white UC pickup.
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0: To the last of Johnson, Thomas Belling. First of King Adam Lincoln Edward Nora Edward, middle initial is A as in Adam. Birth date is 0201-1997. She is living off of Centerville.

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0: Jack Sally in Mountain Meadow Drive on Nevada. Looks like Charles over Paul, 1845. Chevy, pick up.
1: Charlie Mountain Meadow.

Robert Adam, 0 1 2 7 9 9 9 9 9 9 9 9 9 9 9 9 9 9 9 9 9 9 9 9 9 9 9 9 9 9 9 9 9 9 9 9 9 9 9 9 9 9 9 9 9 9 9 9 9 9 9 9 9 9 9 9 9 9 9 9 9 9 9 9 9 9 9 9 9 9 9 9 9 9 9 9 9 9 9 9 9 9 9 9 9 9 9 9 9 9 9 9 9 9 9 9 9 9 9 9 9 9 9 9 9 9 9 9 9 9 9 9 9 9 9 9 9 9 9 9 9 9 9 9 9 9 9 9 9 9 9 9 9 9 9 9 9 9 9 9 9 9 9 9 9 9 9 9 9 9 9 9 9 9 9 9 9 9 9 9 9 9 9 9 9 9 9 9 9 9 9 9 9 9 9 9 9 9 9 9 9 9 9 9 9

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1: Lincoln 6-8. I think I got back to a Dodge.

Southbound, correction 291, that 26 Dyson, and put it through into 73 Dodge, pick up electrical, pursuit 7 at 299 Junior Road, Dillon. Copy, thank you.

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0: Unit 1627, Wing 9 of Michigan. Last of Boy Robert Yellow Adam Nora. First of Yellow Victor Edward Tom Tom Edward. 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

73, copy 76, top of ocean. North entrance, or that's the, you know, looking for a Black Street bike, passing over WLM. The vehicle is going to be occupied by a subject wearing all black clothes.

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0: City, northbound after 7-11.

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1: Douglas, Battalion 20, how do you copy?
0: Battalion 20, left, sir.
1: I'll be in the valley, delayed response. Training 20 will be covering Lake District.
0: Copy, you're going to be in the valley, delayed response. Training 20 is covering the district.

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1: It's going to be a black street bike. Occupied by an all-black rider.

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0: 395, Calgard. Could be on Nevada 166, Zebra Paul Sam of Whitefoot Highlander.

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1: Can I hear you from the last of Ocean Edward Paul, Sam Edward Lincoln, which is a shell kind of phone, middle of that. 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

0: 291, Nevada 28. That's going to be Edward David
1: 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On 1, Iowa copied Edward David Gillis.
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Available rescue 107 and route 1001 Highway 296 north to Washington Street Scrapple Center. Three heat exposure party 30 year old male, possibly having a heat stroke. Gonna be in the parking lot in a white Dodge minivan. Put up the side. 1124.

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0: call came in from Route 933, Lehigh Circle, Indian Hills, cross of Crescent Avenue for a diabetic party 1, 66-year-old female, diabetic, not responding normally. 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
1: 291, 10 choice, coming 2901. One last note, we Sam Tom, Ocean King, Edward Sam, first of King, Edward Nora, Nora, Edward Tom Henry, date of birth 08-25-58-58, Nevada DL 080-034-2684.
0: Confirming the last four are 2684.
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2: 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Report of an approximately 70-year-old female down on the ground trying to do CPR. 1-3, 5.

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0: 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There's dry blood. They're refusing CPR. CPSO is also en route.
1: 14 units copy, thank you.

0: is your name, answer 10-3.
1: Trying to contact her.
2: Did I?
1: Leave her a message and let her know we're trying to contact her. I haven't been able to contact her. Put me on Route 59 for now.
2: Yep. Yeah. 202, we have her landline now.
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0: Douglas.
1: Roger, 1044. You can show 14 units responding to 65 Frank.
2: Got the obvious 44. You're going to be responding to Kane Avenue and place of 7 units.

Johnson Route, 2643 Kate Avenue, Johnson Lane, cross of Johnson Lane and Downs Drive for an unconscious party two. 74-year-old male, passed out, recently had an operation for a kidney stone. 444.

0: 3. Aspect section 5. Subject leaving the vehicle. We have bots at around 4 grand, about a 28-7, correction 6-5-1-6-9.
1: 293-24. Can you give me the address on that plate?
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0: 14 SC 107 en route, 1720 Buckhorn Court, East Valley, cross of Buckeye Road for abdominal pain, party 1, 88-year-old male, constant vomiting, belly pain, diarrhea, also pale. 1243.
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201-1017. 201. Lake Village Inn, Sierra Colina, with California 7, Henry John, Frank 578. Lake Village, what's your cross? Lena. Lake Village in Sierra Colina.

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Name number 149423. You're checking out of California. His ID is out of Placerville.

Mom, Thomas, Bertha, Samantha, Sam, Adam, Mary, Adam, Nora, Tom, Henry, Adam, Denver, 07, correction, 08, 07, 1999, California, OLN, yellow, 841-5002, Sauna, WFA.

valid and classified naked levels for that search execute. Your subject versus Samantha is 29 clear valid. And your subject last of Ramirez versus Joseph is negative levels with flashing gas. Copy, 10-6, consent search. 10-4, 1255.

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Do you want them to cancel? 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Paper.

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1: 25 responding, 13 Kelly Circle, up away for fire alarm 33. Farm company calling in a smoke alarm. Made contact with the homeowner. They are requesting a response. Nobody's there. 15, 36.

0: 21's on scene, 25's on scene, 13, Kelly Circle, two story wood frame, single family resident on the Chones, will be outside Gary, Kelly ID.
1: On scene, two story wood frame, that's showing Kelly ID.

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0: Yes,
1: what's up, Yankee? Homeowner made access to the structure. There's no fire problem. We set the alarm. And there's 25 cell workers. Not terminated.
0: Happy that you made access. You were able to reset the alarm. Command terminated and returning.

Sun 49, T-20 Lima, 15 Highway 50 West, to Harrisburg, advance 1031. Subject with difficulty breathing, need at Bellis. 15 East

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1: Truck 20, the casino's just called back. They're actually meeting you at Caesars, not Harris.
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1: Truck 20.
0: I've got Harris security advising that negative it is at Harris, not. We're going to try to figure this out.
1: I copy. As you guys arrived on scene, I got a call back from security at the office. They said the patient wasn't.

0: Park 3, can you please confirm which casino we're going to?
1: I'm going to try and call back.
0: 23, short 20, meet me on Bronx.

I copy, yes, I did just confirm with security again. Sounds like they were just confused because they saw you pull up.

Stallion, strike up ATL for a possible 5-5 driver last seen southbound from Jackson on 305. Want to go break? Double seen ATL for a white older Honda Pilot with no plates on it for a possible 5-5 driver. It's going to be an older white Honda Pilot with a 10 or surfboarded bike on the roof. Failure to maintain speed as well as lanes occupied by a male between 30 and 40 wearing a gray shirt and dark hair. Slumped over to the passenger seat with the window down. Last seen passing Mike and stop lights outbound. Caller not one assigned. Douglas clear 14, correction 1631.

Engine 4 ground, wires down 32-3590, Granite Way, Kilpatrick, stage report of a power line that's coming down in the area. And the energy was supposed to come in today and fix it, but they never did. 1640.

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1: Reinforce. 122 Lincoln, I'm UTL from Micah down to Muller Lane. Yeah, I'm B-1017, 485 Muller Lane, Nevada 898, Victor 97, white pickup.
0: That's about more.

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1: I copy, we'll be in clear on the AMA.

7 and route, motor vehicle collision, Patty 2, 395, Waterloo. We have a two-vehicle accident on the highway. There is airbag deployment. You're looking for a white Lexus sedan and a black Chevy pickup. It's going to be in the driveway at Jackson Box.

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1: 4.
0: I put a note in the call notes. Can you notify NVNRG that the service line to the residence is only hanging about 8-9 feet from the ground and that they should send someone up to check on it?
1: 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The line is about 8-9 feet from the ground. They should get somebody up.

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1: Awning, minor to moderate damage. We'll be investigating.
2: Minor to moderate damage, investigating.

that yellow at the stand. Idaho or David Davis. I'll check for you in a second. Second, it's going to be you, Mary, all yellow, Charles Robinson.

0: Douglas into 7.
1: Edward, Sam, Ida, Nora, David.
2: Denver, stand by.